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Curry Stacker call. Slow traffic. 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
0: F Frank 182-4362 to Alaska Gilmore.
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0: What's your turn? Office Gilmore, 4998-393, comes back clear, valid, negative case, male, black or brown, 59140, with an address out of Livermore.
1: Robin, 4-4.

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1: Clear, clear current on a 95 Toyota to left of Taylor on Manyar City Break. 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Bus of Paul, 4-1994-94, goes back clear, violet, negative case, male, black over brown, 510-190 with an address on Manyar City.
0: Copy, go for it.
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1: Boyo, Engine 26, how many callers on this?
2: We just got our second or third one in the last maybe 30 seconds.
1: Copy that. We just drove by. We didn't see anything.
2: Copy.
1: Did they say it was in the cemetery or any specific location besides that intersection?
2: We've got another caller on the line right now. We're trying to narrow it down.
1: Copy.

0: 6.
1: Go ahead.
0: We just had another caller advise that they're seeing flames in the vegetation on the outside of the cemetery fence, right along the fence line. I believe it's the same area as earlier.

0: Safely past the Asian rolling blue, there's about the chilling. We're going down to the previous burn on Warren to see if that's a better location. See if we're supposed to reach our people.
1: Copy. We've had about five callers now.

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3: 26, go ahead.
0: Reading the call notes and saying that an RP stated the hillside was on fire, I'm not sure that we're in the right location. This is a small, unattended cooking fire. Do you know where the RPs were calling from by chance?
3: It was on fire. That was secondhand info from her mom who drove through the area. Every other caller has just stated the Benicia rolling area, as well as CHP called and advised they had a unit that could see it.
0: Confirm, you said there's a unit on scene?
3: They had a unit in the area that saw it as well. Copy.
0: Can you call CHP back and have them send that unit to 1213 Warren and meet us to face-to-face?

0: Go ahead.
1: So I just had a caller call in. She's on Venetia Road going towards Columbus, so that there was fire on a hillside close to St. Patrick's.
2: Fire is route to a medical, Tennessee and Amador.
0: 26 copies. Standby one.
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1: Go ahead.
0: We've just got three more calls. Now they're saying Benicia Road, closer to Glen Cove Road, near the CHP office.
1: 26 is on scene. We're actively putting water on fire. It's going to be on Benicia Road, east of Glen Cove, closer to St. Pat's. This is going to be on the grass side that's near the cemetery. I believe it's Skyview.
0: Copy. 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
0: There's quick loss of coal born in 97. Clear, suspended, or revoked service needed. 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Should be female, black or brown, 5'7", 186. Address out of Antelope.

You're Adam 5, routing you the 6'2" in progress on Redwood. Goodbye.

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0: 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We're going to have 1144.
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1: Alright, copy. Cam 3, go ahead.
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0: 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To see female, blonde over hazel, 5'4", 175, address out of Fairfield.
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1: 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Our final stop's gonna be Tennessee and Eldorado.

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0: Your subject last of Tringali, born in 67, is clear, valid, negative case. Should be male, gray over green, 56160, address on Georgia Street, our city.
1: Copy, go for
0: it. Copy, go for Tennessee and El Dorado.
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2: 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Blue 3-6.
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1: 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So you did with the case number.
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0: It's going to be Borges Canyon now.
1: 10-4.
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0: 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Lesto Grasso, clear of valid, showing brown blue, 510-165, address out of Oakland.
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2: Off. He's taking off. He's going Fairgrounds southbound. He's going to be going wrong way towards the freeway.
1: Okay, 3.
2: He went southbound Fairgrounds, wrong way towards the freeway. I don't have visual.
0: First 404, Tom.
2: Looks like you got 37 eastbound. Black BMW, four-door.

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1: All right, copy. Code 34, 2145.
0: We're going to run tape and get the plate.
1: Okay.
0: It was Archibald times 1, BM, Dredge, window 10.
1: Okay.
0: And we'll take case number.
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0: It's supposed to be on a gray 2007 BMW 328i.
1: Copy. Which plate is missing?
0: Front plate.
1: Copy. That's our car then.

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0: 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Left of Mendieta Vasquez, clear valid, black brown 51163, address on Hannigan Way, Blair.
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0: low traffic, shows traffic, Tennessee, et cetera.
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0: Anyone on the RPN have them step out for me?
1: He wanted to be anonymous. He's just a neighbor that was witnessing this.
0: Copy. Well, we're not seeing anything out here, so you can play with Linnea.
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0: I don't know if you want to circle over there as you drive out, but we did have that call out at 303 Tall Trees last night for the older male that was in an argument with his Hispanic neighbor.
1: Copy, are they calling back in?
0: Negative. I just thought if you were leaving the park, maybe drive by that area because they might be over there.
1: Copy.

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0: little traffic, so traffic westbound and Broadway.
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0: Your subject says to be clear valid negative case, gray over Hazel 59198 with an address on Hogan, our city.
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1: 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Says to be Black over Brown, 511-205 with an address on Griffin Drive, RC.
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1: Copy. One Paul 5, you returned. Hampton Hill is clear, valid. Black over Brown 5917, he's got an address on Daniels. Shows to be on Solano County probation for 2735A, as well as. So stand by on the second one.

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0: 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He's good for search on that.

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0: Left of Ellis is clear, valid. Left of Ellis is clear, valid, negative case. So it's me, Brown River, Black 511-190 with a P.O. 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

0: 1 Paul 8, 3 Enemy, 1 Paul 6, 1 Paul 5, and 1 Paul 4. I'm going to route you for this 602 in progress party and fight at 171 Masonic. There's 50 to 100 people outside having a party. The RP could see one person laying on the ground. I don't know if they're injured.
1: One point.

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1: If he's local, that sounds like it'll probably be. Yeah, I can ask him.
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3: Is that 158, case number?
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0: 21's been waved off. I've been secure with 2.
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2: Quint 27, priority 1 medical, 166, Welsh Court. 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
3: Copy.
0: We're gonna roll in well, guys.
3: Copy.
0: Yeah, it's gonna be cold for. Nobody's out here. All the cars left.
3: I copy, code 4. Nobody's out there. Everybody left.

0: 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I'll make Sonic. 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
1: Plate returns cleared, expires 4/16/2024 on a 2013 Cadillac 4-door. It's got a pending master file to the left of Cali out of Red Bluff.
0: Copy, just confirm it's 8 Lincoln, X-ray Sam, 990.
1: Nathan.
0: Copy, I have that on Nissan. 195 Verbeis and Tennessee.
1: Verbeis and Tennessee.

0: Units for the Masonic call, the homeowner has decided he's not going to respond.
1: Do you have to make it clear one verbal?
0: Three out of eight, are you on the traffic stop for Vase and Tennessee?
1: Sorry about that, Abram, we are.
0: Go ahead with it.
1: Johnson, first of Ashley, common spelling, daybreak will be 12-21 of 2007.

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1: West of Priestland, Paul, Robert, Ida, Edward, Sam, Tom, Lincoln, Yellow, Nora. 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
0: Copy. 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

0: Ponto vai, vem, vem, vem.
1: Stand by, let me get through the returns. I meet your return on Lester Johnson.
2: Alright.
1: Just to be clear, valid negative case, Bond over Green 58160 has an address out of Santee. Recall 6, your return on Presley.
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1: Got it.
0: 145, you return on Jackson?
1: Good for 145.
0: Foster Jackson's clearing an issued negative case, Brown over Brown, 510-170 with an address out of Hayward. And if you want to go ahead with that VIN, 155, you can.
2: John Nora, 1 Boy John, 1 Charles Paul, 1 King William, 524815.
3: And one more ID.
0: 3 out of 8, go ahead.
3: William, 121-8436.
0: Copy, 145, you return on that VIN. One five five, return on your VIN.
4: Hey, go ahead.
0: Just clearing current 2019 Nissan Utility to Alaska Maze out of San Leandro.
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0: 3 out of 8, your other return.
4: Alright.
0: Alaska Williams is clearing an issued negative case. Brown over Brown, 5'20", address out of Oakland.

0: Viking Rumble, Viper Rumble.
1: Go ahead.
0: First, a diamond. 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
1: Copy.

0: Vigilance for 459 in progress. 628 Daniels. 628 Daniels. Recognizing you can see on camera a male trying to open up the front window on his house. Also tried the door. Everybody that should be home is home.
1: 1.2, 1.4, 1.6, 1.8, ready.
0: 1.6. 1.5.
1: Go ahead.
0: Would you have to complete on Lofty Cooper?
1: Perfect.
0: Diamond Cooper is showing to be clear. I gotta still run the DL, but she is showing to be on probation for 487 parens A out of Alameda County, as well as 490.4 parens A out of Alameda. Stand by on the driving status.
1: Okay.
0: Copy. And Paul 5, her driving status will be none issued. She's black over black 53190 out of Oakland.

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1: Male in a black shirt. He's still on the front porch.
0: Are we able to get a race or a height or a weight? Anything else?
1: We're working on it. We're landline with the homeowner right now.

0: Unitary Daniels male is possibly an AMA. He is 5'8" in height. He has a phone in his hand and he's trying to use it to break the front window.
1: Well, I could get one of these units behind us to pick up the Baldwin Street to the south side for perimeter.
0: One Paul 2, do you want to take the rear?
1: Baldwin. One Paul 2, I'll take it.

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0: Well, just for example, he's advising his family for this residence.
1: Copy.

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1: Go ahead.
0: Last of Mata, Mary, Adam, Tom, Adam. First of Johnny. Sean, Ocean, Henry, Nora, Nora, Yellow. 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

0: Vous pouvez en parler. 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
0: Date of 9/2/1981 on a John Mata in locals.
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0: 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DL, the one that's in there, is from 2008.

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0: det? Master for airborne at 06 is clear, valid, restricted, negative case, female, brown over brown, 5 foot, 110, unshadowed, soon.

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1: 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Sam 2.
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204, 205, sending you a 415 family 594 with it just occurred when it came in early this morning. 409 Pennsylvania, 409 Pennsylvania. Unable to get in recontact with the complainant.

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1: Charles
0: 3 CQ. Hang it there. Case number, do you have everything you need to answer the vehicles?
1: Case number 6894-6894. And confirm the front plate was in the windshield, rear plate on the vehicle.
0: Safer.
1: And are we using the 166 Larissa Lane, number 166?
0: Paper.
1: Copy that, Sam 2.
2: You can catch me to, SN 33, I believe the one on Georgia Street.
1: Copy, do you want another unit?
2: I have full one with me.
1: Copy.

0: 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Charles 66. Can I get a case number and 1185 for the vehicle ending in 235, please? Your case number will be 6895, 6895, copy the 1185.
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1: Ten four in the knee.
0: Sounds like sores on his buttocks.
1: Copy that.

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2: Copy. Hey, Charlie, come on back to the station. I'm just going to sit down there in the pickup truck and take care of it.
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0: Holstein from 2.5. Who is there? Can you and Paul advise on favor, please?
1: Copy.
0: Thank you, sir.

0: Hello, 245.
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0: 21 on RP. Harry 705, please.
1: Qualify.
0: Qualify, 14, 27.
1: 10-4.

0: 21 on singular.
1: Apartment number one. 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
0: Okay.

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It'll be for the Honda that I ran, ending in 3763. Copy that.

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0: But 21 disregard, I got him here. Show him on scene.
1: Copy. Chief Alpha.
0: Go ahead.
1: 103 Glenn just called in from the back house. She said that nothing was going on there, but she wasn't sure about the front house.
0: We knocked down both homes.
1: Copy that. She's texted them to give us a call back if there is anything happening.

0: 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Tom 60, your toes are
1: Tom 60, I copy. 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

0: Hello, Tom 60. 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
0: Got it, thanks. Charles 65 is entered.
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0: Valero, Charles 66. 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Can I get a case number 1185, please, for the vehicle ending in 670? Okay, 6901, 6901. Copy, thank you.
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1: Sonoma and Yolano, go ahead.
0: Edward Tom 15 Charles 95. Paul 7 for the cover.
1: 2 Paul 7. Two Paul 8, it's clear of 24 Volkswagen.

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And I'm going to take incident 40. 244.

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0: 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When you contact the RV Security Advice, when you need an additional unit, the responsible still may be in the area of 42 Springsdale.
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0: I'm qualified. 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
1: 255.
0: 3 David. 4 Paul. Henry 5. Frank Victor. 4 Adam. Tom 2. 259. 25. Come back to the Dodge.
1: Two four five, let me confirm it with you. I might have done something wrong.
2: Copy,
1: anyone detained? Copy, anyone detained? Tuolumne, Riverview, and if you're ready, let me confirm that, Ben.

0: 12-5. 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
0: That'd be 3 David, 4 Paul, Henry 5, Frank Victor, 4 Adam, Tom 2, 2-5-9-2-5.

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2: Okay. Travis is clear, ID card only, 511-165, Brown and Brown.
0: Oh, wait, can we get another complete on one for a Virginia driver's license? Virginia driver's license number is going to be boy 603-68220.
2: Copy that.
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2: Stand by, just 1-2-8. For Lipscomb, that's clear, and then issued 510-228, black and brown.
0: Copy.
2: 245, go ahead.
3: Last of Armstrong, comes to me. First of David Adam, Robert Yellow, Lincoln. DOV 09-21-1972-72, BMA out of Napa.

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0: I'll be 9-9 with him.
1: Copy that. And 2-12-5, Armstrong's 10-12.
0: Copy, why with it?
1: Unconfirmed out of Napa, FTA 25,000 for H&S. To Polly.
0: Polly, go ahead.
1: For Vecino, she's clear. License status in California is expired. Virginia is current.

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1: Your case number 6904, 6904. And did you want that 814 confirmed?

0: 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And did you want that 814 confirmed?
1: Stand by, I'm working with Kofa.
0: Copy that.

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0: 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It's one of me and North Minato. Both of them have that one.
1: Copy that. 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
1: 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And Charles 62, is that you? 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
0: 2286, David 1. Okay. I have another favor ready.
1: Go ahead.
0: 9 Nora, Nora Mary, 454. Spawn G.
1: Copy that. Super 5, both clear valid.
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Your 814 is confirmed and abstract in dispatch.

0: 2-7.
1: Can we get an owner's request tow a AAA for the plate ending in 454?
0: I just want to confirm, is that going to be an owner's request tow and a AAA or only AAA?
1: It'll be a AAA owner's request tow for plate ending in 454.
0: Yeah. Copy. I was just trying to confirm there was just one tow. Thank you. We'll get three out there.
2: I think there's some confusion between the 1179 and the traffic stop. We also get a linear 5 or plate ending in 6 David 1 for the 1179.
0: So 1185 for 6 David 1 as well.
2: Hey, firm, Chevy.

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1: It's not stated.
0: Copy, I'll advise. Thank you.
1: Charles 66.

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1: Charles 65.
0: Attachment to 2 Poly, please.
1: Charles 65.

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Play this alert for a 2301-03 vehicle, white Toyota Tacoma, exit the freeway eastbound 80 onto American Canyon Road. 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

0: 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Two four five, I'll take 6-6.
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1: Curtola 11. 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
0: Copy. Be turning into the Soul Trans lot, Lemon and Carlson.
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0: Paul 5.
2: Paul 1, same traffic. Do we have a gate code?
0: Paul 1, standby. We'll check. 2 Paul 1, 2 Paul 5. 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
0: 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Date of birth is 4/17 of 0101, male.
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1: Your case number is 6909-6909.
0: Copy, thank you. Can you advise it so that it has a ball hitch? Socket.
1: Of course.

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1: IR2, copy.
0: We have RNRs en route.
1: Charles, I think you copy.

regarding the Yuta 1200 and B6, is there a unit available to clear and cover two poly due to prior history at this 1020? Hi.

0: Hello, 2-4.
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0: Is the RP for Incident 76 at the station, or is he just calling it in?
1: He's calling it in. It's at an unknown location in Vallejo. He's from Clear Lake.
0: Copy. I tried calling him twice. He didn't answer. And I also tried calling the possible MP. No answer. Can you try to 21 the RP and see if he can answer his phone?
1: 10-4, we'll attempt.

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0: 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What's going on here?
1: RP is the Amtrak police officer.
0: All right,

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0: 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I'll be en route to incident 8989. We'll advise.
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0: 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Is there any number associated with this residence?
1: A firm is highlighted in the call.
0: Can you give him a call? Have him step out, please.
1: 10-4.

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0: Can I get a second case number, second 1185 for the vehicle plate ending in Charles or George 109?
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1: Lincoln 5, 10-4.
0: So I have a few calls. Can you show me traffic on Almond and Holly Street?
1: Almond and Holly, go ahead.
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0: Paul 7, who's her?
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Right. 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Fry Wendy's, 2x4, showing you tonight. Two for four, copy.

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1: 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Black over brown, 58205. 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
1: 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Responsible is a white female, gray sweatshirt, homeless, and an AMA. Wearing jeans, yelling, and smoking crack.
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The 2x4 with a unit to cover a welfare check on a female who is walking in traffic, throwing herself in front of cars, 116th Street. We've got two callers on her, Curtola and Lemon. She was last seen in the middle of Curtola on foot towards home.

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0: Can you 1009 the name?
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1: 10-4.
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1: 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He's valid and clear with a Nebraska street address in Vallejo.

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0: 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Brown over Brown, 51130, suspended, revoked. Otherwise clear, with a Clear Lake address.
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1: 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Tupo 5, that plate is clear, suspended, expired 5/22/23 on a 2016 Volkswagen. Last 4, 9269.

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0: Copy, that returns on a Taizo Hanamani Kendricks, born in 97. Black over black, 6 foot 185, corrective lenses required, he's valid, clear, with a Antioch and Vallejo address.

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Sergio Morales, born in 98, black over brown, 511-170, none issued with the Richmond Street address, or correction, Richmond address.

0: Adam 5, did you copy?
1: Arrow.
0: 10-4. The code 4 there?
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0: Vallejo 26. We made contact with the occupant. There's no hazard here. We're clear with the two.
1: Yeah, 15.5.

Engine 23, smoke investigation, 3849, Sonoma Boulevard, Bud's Burgers. Engine 23, smoke investigation, 3849, Sonoma Boulevard, Bud's Burgers, cross of Sereno Drive, and Milano Drive, map grid E4.

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0: He is responding to the endangering fire that's near Sunshine Smoothies. Another caller advising that it's near a house but couldn't give me that address.
1: I 21 copies. All units switch to Command 1.
2: Bullet 23.
0: Agent 23.
2: Bullet 23, how many calls do you have on the smoke investigation, your buds?
0: Only one on that and about 15 on the other.
2: Got a show a CTO on the smoke investigation of Bud's Burgers. Attaches to the engine fire on Wilson.
0: Copy that.

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0: 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Okay. Fire advice, they need traffic control for the endangering fire. 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

0: Valeo Wilson Command, this is Battalion 21. I've got 21, 23, and 25. Did I have another unit besides the truck and those three engines?
1: Engine 22 is in route as well.
0: Copy that, thank you.
1: Valeo Charles 66. Helson Wilson.
2: Copy.

0: Loyal Wilson Command.
1: Wilson Command.
0: I'm going to be cutting the truck available here shortly. 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I'm also looking at cutting 25 here as well. Other units are going to remain on scene for a while. We're going to have extensive mop-up in the bamboo.
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3: Sam 2 is being routed from the chief.
1: Sam 2.
0: Hello, Charles 62.
1: Charles 62, go ahead.
0: Can you put me on the 1184? I'll be at Daniels and Wilson directing traffic.
1: Charles 62, is that far?

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1: Can you attach me to 1184 to support with traffic control?
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1: I'm on my way right now.
0: 10-4.
2: Vallejo, Charles 66.
0: Charles 66, go ahead.
2: I'll be 10-8. We've got enough units out here.
0: Copy. 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

0: 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Charles 62, Charles 63, Charles 65, Battalion 21 advice that you guys cancel.
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